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11: I hope you're having a wonderful Labor Day weekend, South Valley. It is certainly going to be a pleasant one weather-wise. Lots of sunshine, not a lot of heat. High temperatures will be in the upper 80s at the most, with overnight lows in the upper 50s to low 60s, and that forecast holds true right on through Labor Day Monday. The short work week will be getting back to hotter territory, but only the low 90s at most, which is still well below normal. There will be an increase in clouds for the valley and chances of showers in the foothills and mountains in the middle of next week. With the Central Valley's most accurate forecast, I'm KC24 Chief Meteorologist AJ Fox.
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1: Tony, what's your last name?
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1: Are you a farmer and a Dale?
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1: So you won $100 from Smokey Barrel Firearm, and so did your friend Ashley, who did absolutely nothing.
3: Right.
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1: You know, you're doing all the lifting, Tony.
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1: Well, I'm just saying, Ashley, I think it's time for you to get some scratchers or something for Tony.
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1: Hey, it's Gnarly Charlie for GA Motorsports. 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Mom upside down is wow. 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I'm not talking flowers or another scented candle. I'm talking GA Motorsports. How about a quad? A dirt bike, a wave runner, a side-by-side for the whole family. And guys, here's the genius of the side-by-side. You look mom straight in the eye and you say, "Honey, I bought this for you." Then somehow, you end up driving all weekend. Everybody wins. So make this Labor Day weekend a fun one. And tell them Gnarly Charlie sent you. Mom did the labor, so let's go have the fun. GA Motorsports on the corner of Burke and Mineral King in Visalia. Now you know. Let's go.
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6: I hope you're having a wonderful Labor Day weekend, South Valley. It is certainly going to be a pleasant one weather-wise. Lots of sunshine, not a lot of heat. High temperatures will be in the upper 80s at the most, with overnight lows in the upper 50s to low 60s, and that forecast holds true right on through Labor Day Monday. The short work week will be getting back to hotter territory, but only the low 90s at most, which is still well below normal. There will be an increase in clouds for the valley and chances of showers in the foothills and mountains in the middle of next week. With the Central Valley's most accurate forecast, I'm KC24 Chief Meteorologist AJ Fox.
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does not do a ton of interviews. She does the major shows as she should, but she doesn't do a lot of interviews. She's a busy person, newlywed. She did take the time, though, and answer some questions that I got to send in to her. So we'll share those throughout the show tonight. Also, Dustin Lynch going to be hanging with us all throughout the night. B-Dub Radio on Instagram with your questions for DL. Just drop me a DM. I'm sorry for that. You

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0: Beat Up Radio Saturday night. I got a chance to send Taylor Swift some custom questions for her to answer. And she sent the audio back. I asked her, you know, about her songwriting, how it's evolved so much over the years. When you're writing today, how do you know if a song belongs on the acoustic side of your catalog versus becoming a full-on pop production?
1: One of the interesting parts about trying to figure out where a song should end up in terms of production or genre or like instrumentation choices is that I write everything mostly just on my piano or guitar. So every song that I write could be played acoustic and could work in that form. So really it's about what I tend to do is I tend to think of it as if like, okay, I've written this song. This is how this song feels. This is the emotion I'm channeling in it. If this feeling were a film and this story were a film, how would I score it? So I tend to think a little bit more cinematically when it comes to a song that I'm a little confused about production. But oftentimes I'll be in the middle of an album and I'll know where I'm headed with production because that's all very intuitive. And I'm very lucky that I've gotten to do this long enough to where I really trust my instincts now. Yeah, it's fun. It's always an adventure. It never happens the same way twice. And that's why I'm still so excited by getting to do this.

Dustin Lynch on the show in 10 minutes. Thanks to Boot Bar and Keep Blast. We're hanging with Dustin all throughout the night tonight. And if, of course, if you haven't yet, check out his greatest hits album. They're calling it Setlist Staples. It's all 10 of his number ones on one record.

0: Night. Dustin Lynch, what's going on, my man?
1: Yo, good to be hanging out, man.
0: I know.
1: Excited for this project we got.
0: Little technical difficulties to start off the day, but, we got past it. That's what matters. It's kind of a, technical difficulties, kind of a set list staple sometimes. You know, you just, it happens, and then you just, it's not that it happens, it's just you get through them, and that's what we did.
1: That's why we love live shows and live radio, right?
0: Yeah, I heard when you get to release your first greatest hits album that you get a pontoon boat. I think that is accurate, right? Because you got one of those, or was that just completely coincidental?
1: It was coincidental, yeah. I just got a new boat. Great way to kind of cap the summer off. I dropped it in the water, and then we had to get on the tour bus. So I haven't actually had a proper day on it, but it's coming soon, right around the corner. To be able to put this project together, 10 number one hits that we've had has been pretty surreal experience.
0: I know you're a Lake Powell guy, but that's like near record lows. Have you been able to get out there this year, or are you worried that it's not going to be a thing, anymore? Like, what's the status update there?
1: Yeah, we actually hit it back in July. We got our, it used to be an annual trip. Now we're doing it every other year. Just a bunch of buddies and athletes and artists, we've all kind of become friends through the years during different stuff and different tours, and we gathered a big group of us, like 6-7 houseboats, got a ton of jet skis and surf boats and stuff like that. We got in the camp for a week and make some great memories and get some great content out of it always.

0: up with Gnarly Mornings.
1: We got another winner on the You and Who competition.
2: And today we surprised Izzy's sister, Lenore.
1: Do you know Izzy Martin?
3: Yes, my sister.
1: Izzy, are you there?
4: I'm here.
2: Oh, there we go.
1: Izzy, Lenore, together, you guys have won $200.
2: Yes.
1: Did you know that, Lenore?
4: Yay! Great Monday!
2: Woo! I know it can't get, well, it could get better than this, but this is a great start.
1: See, we didn't know if Izzy was a guy or a girl, because we're like, is he? Is she?
3: He's a girl.
1: We got to say thank you to Smoking Barrel Firearms. In fact, maybe you want to get some matching pistols. Who knows?
2: Hey, there you go. Sister pistols. They do have a wonderful selection of pink guns.
1: And pink bullets.
0: Gnarly Mornings.

0: and K-Chuck.
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add Noah Kahan to the songwriting credits for that song because of the similarities to Stixies, and his team thought, you know, it's a little too close. A little too close for comfort there. 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

0: calling from coast to coast tonight, and I got a chance to submit some questions to Taylor Swift to answer. Obviously, would have loved to have had her on the show, but she's a little busy, and I'm not that important. I'm just being completely honest. No, seriously, like, she's got so much going on, but did take time to answer some questions. And I asked her about, you know, she's written some of the biggest sing-along courses in music. Is there a moment when she's writing when she can tell, yeah, this is going to connect live, or is it something that always surprises her? And this is what she had to say.
1: So when I'm writing a song, rather than focusing on, you know, oh, like, is this going to be a single, or like, how is this going to perform? Nowadays, I really think only about if I like it, because there have been so many instances where the fans and my taste have lined up directly. Like, my favorite song on one of my albums will end up being the fans' favorite song on the album, and then they'll push for it to be a single, and it'll become like a huge song in my discography, but it was never chosen by a label. It was chosen by the fans. And those are some really wonderful moments that I look back on. So sometimes I'll be writing a song and I'll be like, oh, I think if I like it this much, I think they might like it this much. And just the fact that, like, the fans are the reason why I have the ability to do this as long as I've been doing it, I try to trust whatever instinct ties me directly back to what they might like, because that's literally the only reason I'm doing this and get to do this. So I try to trust that instinct now.

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a new album called Signs on September 19th. Also playing with Jason Aldean in Las Vegas December 11th. What if we could send you there? Details coming soon.

0: We're hanging with Dustin Lynch. 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
1: You've gone pretty far into the country EDM. You know, some people call it EDM, than almost anybody in the genre. You know, Getta, Elenium, you've done some club sets. You're getting into spinning. Like, at what point did it stop being a fun side quest and become an actual lane that you decided to go down?
2: Yeah, it is. It's like a whole new career that's running parallel with my country career. I'm loving the ride. Wasn't trying to do it. You know, it kind of just all organically happened. After playing an after party in Las Vegas for PBR bull riding, it went so well. Our phones started ringing off the hook the next day for more and more shows to be booked out there. So, just kind of riding that wave and have got to collaborate and put out a lot of new music. And we've got a few more songs already in the pipeline, to be released with artists. And I just love the global impact that, you know, dance music allows me to be a part of. You know, our music's getting played in all these new countries that, you know, my American country music career would never have the chance of getting played. So I love that I'm in front of a new fan base and we're getting to grab new fans from all over the place. And it's really reinvigorated my country riding too. You know, as we were putting together this next country album, I would come back to the studio and to these writing sessions for the country record, kind of fresh. You know, it was nice to wake up and go chase a different type of song after doing, you know, trying to chase a big country hit for 20 years straight. It was cool to like get away from that and chase a little something different and come back fresh to the country album as well.

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0: another number one song with that this week. It's Beat Up Radio Saturday Night, his 14th chart topper in country music. We'll do a little take Q&A. Taylor talked about the detail in her songwriting, but also some things that she's learned over the years.
1: I think one thing I've learned over the many years of studio sessions and writing sessions and working with people collaboratively is that your energy and attitude that you bring into the room can affect absolutely everything about the day. So really trying to be accountable to knowing that enthusiasm for the actual craft that you guys have all shown up to do, it can make or break the session. So like, if you come in and you act like you don't want to be there, everyone else is going to pick up on that. It doesn't matter if you're the artist or you're a writer or you're a producer or you're an engineer, like everyone's going to pick up on you not wanting to be there. And it could very well, these are very intuitive people who like want to make art. It could kind of make sure that nobody makes anything that day if you're acting like you had to be dragged in there. So I'd say like be enthusiastic about being able to be making art every day that you get to make art.

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Congratulations to Ella Langley, 20 weeks at number one for Choosing Texas on the Billboard Hot 100, making it the all-time record holder for non-holiday songs. Mariah Carey's All They Want for Christmas seasonally seems to pop back up there, but she's only 2 weeks away from tying that song.

0: show. It's Beat Up Radio. You've got 10 number ones now, which is wild. It feels like you've had more because we've known each other for so long. But you're up to 10 number ones. Which Dustin Lynch hit would drunk Dustin request from sober Dustin at karaoke?
1: That's a great question, man. Let me take a look here. What would I like?
0: You got to look through. Once you get to 10, you know what, it's harder to pick them out by memory. Yeah.
1: What would hit the spot for me? I still love riding down back roads. So riding roads would be probably the one that drunk me would ask sober me that's driving the truck to play.
0: You know, ironically, you know, you talk like research and stuff. That is one of the highest testing golds that you have, like in terms of just
1: really?
0: Overall. Yeah, it always performs. And, you know, it wasn't like a rocket ship up to the top with that song like some of your other ones have been. Like, to me, it's always about where it's at. That's like, as soon as that first measure hits. But riding roads, at least to the ear of the audience, that one always tests super high in a test. It's interesting how sometimes certain things catch that you don't expect them to as much. So good on you.
1: I can feel that in our live show right now.
0: Yeah.
1: You know, riding roads for whatever reason has, I don't know if you want to call it catching a second wind, but it definitely has not lost any steam whenever that intro hits in our live set. And the crowd always has a really good reaction. And I know it's coming, you know, on the set list. They don't. So It's always cool to hit them with that and get that energy back.

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1: Tony, what's your last name?
2: Dale.
1: Are you a farmer and the Dale?
2: I mean, I can be.
1: So you won $100 from Smokey Barrel Firearms, and so did your friend Ashley, who did absolutely nothing.
3: Right.
2: Right? Awesome.
1: You know, you're doing all the lifting, Tony.
2: Someone has to do a little bit more than the other, but she puts her part in, too.
1: Well, I'm just saying, Ashley, I think it's time for you to get some scratchers or something for Tony.
3: Some scratchers.
2: Right?
1: Cashley.
2: Thank you so much.
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1: Cashley and Moni.
2: Right?
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0: Gnarly Mornings on K-Shock.
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0: Dustin Lynch on the show. You've played and sold out Red Rocks a couple of times now, which the first time you walked into that venue was to headline it. Is there still a venue like that on your bucket list where you're like, I'm not done until I get to headline that thing?
1: I don't think I have a I'm not done until. I do have some wish lists. I think it would be really cool to continue to grow our presence here in our hometown of Nashville, Tennessee. And you know, I think the last headlining tour we did here was at the Ryman. I would love to step that up again and again here in town. But no, Red Rocks was kind of it. I mean, it was the one that I always said I'm not going to set foot in there until we headline, and we've pulled it off the last couple of years. But I've got to play so many cool venues, getting to open for a lot of the artists that took a chance on us to open for them. So I've clicked off a bunch of epic venues already. including a lot of the stadiums, you know, football stadiums, baseball, soccer stadiums. When we toured with Luke Bryan for 2 years, he was as hot as you can get, touring. We were doing multiple nights at these football stadiums. So just great experiences early on in our career right there.

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You know, the Jesus Jones Mama, My Phone, Keys, Wallet, and You from Lainey Wilson. She does with her husband, Duck. He got it down finally. I'm still working on it. 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

something new this week here on the show. It's Beat Up Radio Saturday night, giving you a bunch of new music to close out the show. Let's call it, I don't know, the 11 o'clock news or something. Is that trademarked? I hope it doesn't get me sued. Love is Blind.

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0: with Dustin Lynch, boat or plane?
1: Plane. I'm actually going flying later today.
0: Yeah.
1: I'm going to go. I'm trying to hit my niece and nephew in the same day. They're in two different towns playing sports.
0: Okay.
1: So I'm trying to hit both. We'll see if I can thread the needle.
0: Lake day or Vegas night?
1: Oh, I'm going to have to go with lake day. Lake day for me means I'm usually not on the clock, right? So I can let my hair down and have some fun.
0: Tequila or beer?
1: Oh, that's tough, man. It's still summertime out. Let's go tequila.
0: I know you just got the party barge. Are you the only one driving it, or is there one artist that you trust to man it when you wanted to, you know, cannonball off the side of the thing?
1: Yeah, I'm the only one that's driven it so far, but I definitely will. Based on how that operation is set up, it's got a bar, a day bed on it. I'll definitely take advantage of those things and hand the keys over to somebody else. Artist-wise, who would be great? I'd like to party with Darius Rucker on that thing.
0: Oh, yeah.
1: See if we can get him out there.
0: Absolutely. Absolutely. He and the fiance could come out. It could be like a.
1: That's right.
0: You throw them a wedding shower on the party barge. That might be the thing.
1: We got plenty of room for it.
0: The most dangerous person you've ever invited to a Dustin Lynch pool party?
1: The most dangerous? Wow. Probably Lindsay Hubbard of Summer House and Out of the City.
0: All right.
1: She's pretty dangerous.
0: Finally, Party Barge. Does it have a name yet?
1: It doesn't. No, we got to throw our first proper party on there to, stain it properly and figure out what we're going to name the gal.

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1: We got another winner on the You and Who competition.
2: And today we surprised Izzy's sister, Lenore.
1: Do you know Izzy Martin?
3: Yes, my sister.
1: Izzy, are you there?
4: I'm here.
2: Oh, there we go.
1: Izzy, Lenore, together, you guys have won $200.
2: Yes.
1: Did you know that, Lenore?
4: Yay! Great Monday!
2: Woo! I know it can't get, well, it could get better than this, but this is a great start.
1: See, we didn't know if Izzy was a guy or a girl, because we're like, is he? Is she?
3: He's a girl.
1: We got to say thank you to Smoking Barrel Firearms. In fact, maybe you want to get some matching pistols. Who knows?
2: Hey, there you go. Sister pistols. They do have a wonderful selection of pink guns.
1: And pink bullets.
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1: Tony, what's your last name?
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1: Are you a farmer and the Dale?
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1: So you won $100 from Smokey Barrel Firearm, and so did your friend Ashley, who did absolutely nothing.
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2: Awesome.
1: You know, you're doing all the lifting, Tony.
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1: Well, I'm just saying, Ashley, I think it's time for you to get some scratchers or something for Tony.
3: Some scratchers.
2: Right?
1: Cashley.
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1: Cashley and Moni.
2: Right?
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1: We got another winner on the You and Who competition.
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1: Do you know Izzy Martin?
3: Yes, my sister.
1: Izzy, are you there?
4: I'm here.
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1: Izzy, Lenore, together, you guys have won $200.
2: Yes.
1: Did you know that, Lenore?
4: Yay, great Monday.
2: I know it can't get, well, it could get better than this, but this is a great start.
1: See, we didn't know if Izzy was a guy or a girl, because we're like, is he? Is,

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1: She's a girl.
0: We got to say thank you to Smoking Barrel Firearms. In fact, maybe you want to get some matching pistols. Who knows?
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1: Tony, what's your last name?
2: Dale.
1: Are you a farmer and a Dale?
2: I mean, I can be.
1: So you won $100 from Smokey Barrel Firearm, and so did your friend Ashley, who did absolutely nothing.
3: Right.
2: Right? Awesome.
1: You know, you're doing all the lifting, Tony.
2: Someone has to do a little bit more than the other, but she puts her part in too.
1: Well, I'm just saying, Ashley, I think it's time for you to get some scratchers or something for Tony.
3: Some scratchers.
2: Right?
1: Cashley.
2: Thank you so much.
3: Oh, you could call her Cashley from now.
1: Cashley and Moni.
2: Right?
3: It's like Thelma and Louise, but not.
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4: This is the K-Jug Country Community Calendar, addressing issues of importance to the South Valley.
1: Hey, it's Gnarly Charlie and Trisha Dean for the PSA show. And we've got a room full of people, Trish.
3: Yes, we do.
1: So we're very excited about the blood drive coming up. We got lots of details on it, and this is going to happen on 9/11. I have Abby from the Blood Center. I've known you forever.
5: Well, thank you, Charlie, for having us today.
1: And you brought Craig here. Craig, you're from the Tulare Rotary?
6: Past president of the Tulare Rotary Club and the co-chairman of the 9/11 blood drive at its inception in 2007.
1: Okay, very cool.
3: Long time.
1: So do you Secret Service as an ex-president? Do they... They let you have that? No, you would think they would give you some Secret Service. Well, we're talking about the blood drive. It's at 9/11. And Abby, where's this at exactly?
5: This is going to be held at the Tulare Veterans Memorial Building from 6 a.m. to 6 p.m.
1: And you guys pretty much have this down to where it's like you get in there and it's like a well-oiled machine. I mean, they check you out. They get you through line. And they get a T-shirt and a Twinkie or something.
5: Yes,
1: like that, right?
5: We're giving out a lot of stuff for this. This is the 20th year we're having it. So we're so grateful to the Tulare Rotary for doing this for so many years. There's actually 1 year where they did it twice. That's why we're calling it the 20th anniversary.
1: I like it. Oh, yeah. Very cool. Mm-hmm. Now, are there some major sponsors that need to be told?
5: Yes.
3: Let's recognize them.
6: Yeah. And first off, thank Momentum Broadcasting for being a partner with us.
1: You're
6: we very
1: welcome.
6: Much appreciate it. So we do have some major sponsors: Adventist Health Tulare, Land O'Lakes, JD High School, Amdel In-Home Care. Those are all financial contributors.
1: Oh, very nice.
6: And several others that help in other ways. Certainly the Tulare Chamber of Commerce, Galaxy Theaters, Tulare County Fair. There's a host of others. A lot of resources we put into this, and we want to make it a special event. Special event this year on our 20th anniversary and the 25th anniversary of 9/11.
1: It's crazy that 9/11 happened so many years ago. I mean, I don't want to sound like I'm old, but I guess I am old now. And I know there's kids that weren't even around. Mm-hmm. And so it doesn't have the same meaning as we do. But boy, I go right back to that day and I think about it. And mm-hmm. But the Blood Center, this is so important. Craig and I were talking about this earlier, how, look, it takes a little bit of time, but you're saving lives, and that's what this is really all about.
5: Yeah, we always say that one donation saves three lives, because that from that one donation, we can get the red blood cells, the platelets, and the plasma that can go to three different people.
3: That was my question. Yep. I was like, how much can one pint out? Because when I found that information out, I was astounded on how I just thought it was like one pint for a person.
1: Right.
3: But even coming from a medical background, I was like, well, yeah, shoot, you can spin those down and serve many more people.
1: Ambulance driver for 20 years, right?
5: Really?
3: Yeah. At least. Yeah.
1: And so she seen it firsthand, you know.
3: How blood is very, very important. I remember going at Cahuilla Delta here, going down to the blood bank, and they're like, we don't have any more. And people would just call for the O all of the time. So, yeah, it's devastating when you went down there and there was no more blood for that trauma patient, or, you know, it's heartbreaking.
1: Well, you don't think about stuff like that. Now, what kind of shelf life does blood have?
5: It's 42 days.
1: 42
5: so
1: days.
5: So it is perishable.
3: Yep.
5: So that's why we're constantly doing blood drives, because it's like milk. It expires.
1: Yeah.
5: Right? So it's, we're constantly needing to replenish the blood lab, making sure that people are coming in constantly, because you can come in every 2 months.
1: Mm-hmm.
5: You're eligible every 2 months,
1: and you want that. And in the long run, if we all did that, we wouldn't be such a problem.
5: Correct.
3: If we all did it, it wouldn't be a shortage.
1: Right.
6: Yeah. Exactly. And I think we probably all most of your audience, I think, knows somebody who's mm-hmm. needed a transfusion at some point.
1: Right.
6: So almost 100% of the population knows somebody who's needed a transfusion, and yet less than 3% actually donate blood. And so those are my heroes, those people that actually do that.
1: Well, Craig, you helped start this, right? So tell me about how this got to be and when how it happened.
6: Okay, so it goes back to Jerry Steffel was doing a community blood drive in Tulare,
1: mm-hmm.
6: and he did it for a long period of time, and he got tired of it and asked me if I could take over the reins. And I asked my Rotary Club, I'm not going to do it by myself. And so they went along with me. And we did well, but our number of units we were getting was slowly going down. We were doing this every 8 weeks, slowly mm-hmm. going down. And my co-chair, Ken Dotson, after our July drive, he looked at the calendar. He says, you know, the next scheduled drive is on 9/11. He said, maybe we do something special. Mm-hmm. That's what he got in mind. And he said 345 firefighters died in 9/11.
3: Yeah.
6: He said, let's make a goal to get 345 units. Keep in mind, our July drive got 40.
1: Right.
6: So,
1: you're like, oh my gosh, are you sure about this?
3: That yeah. bar was set
6: so,
3: high.
6: So I went to the blood center and said, this is what we want to do. And they didn't think that we could pull that off. But I happened to be mayor of Tulare at the time, and maybe, you know.
1: All right, perfect.
6: Use a little influence.
1: You want a key to the city? This is how it works.
6: They accommodated us. And I think we got 415, something like we blew past our 345.
3: Oh, my goodness.
6: And then at that point, we decided to give up on this, our community every 8 weeks and just do one big one on 9/11.
1: Right.
6: And we just got better at it. The blood drive got, blood center got better at the logistics of all that. And we got better at getting.

0: message out. And anyway,
1: now it's a thing. No, but I mean, think about it. You guys change your expectations, but now you set the bar up there now. So now, do we have a goal this year, or do we do that?
0: Go ahead.
2: we'd like to get to 800.
1: 800.
2: Yes.
1: Why don't we get to 911?
2: Yeah, let's do it. That's a great number.
1: Let's do that.
0: I love that idea. 9/11. That's our goal. Yeah.
1: All right. Okay, that's our new goal. We just decided. Everybody, team. Yep. Okay.
3: We're team 9/11.
1: Team 9/11. Mm-hmm. And then so take me through the process. Let's say I got to go to work, but I'm coming in. How's it go? I show up, and what do I need to bring? And that kind of thing.
2: Yeah. Well. As far as eligibility, you have to be 16 minimum, and.
1: Or fake ID.
2: Yeah.
1: No, I'm kidding. Okay.
2: 16 and 17 and have a parental consent, have to be 110 pounds minimum, and you can't be actively sick. And
1: I got the 110 covered.
3: That's right.
2: And then just bring your picture ID. That's it. Okay. It's really that easy.
1: And then they screen you. They go through the process. Mm-hmm.
2: Make sure you're well hydrated, and then you eat a good meal before you come because they screen you.
1: Right.
2: They check your blood pressure, your pulse, and your iron level. So you make sure your iron level is up. So don't come in fasting. Mm-mm. You know, we don't want that. That's for sure.
1: Or just make your clothes are ironed. Right?
2: Yeah,
1: Does that help? No, it has nothing to do with it at all.
2: Eat eggs, eat a good steak before you come in, and then you go through a questionnaire, and that's like, I don't know, 5-10 minutes, and then you do a mini physical, and that's really quick, and then the blood draw is only about 5 to 7 minutes. It's super quick.
1: And then
2: so you're in and out within an hour.
1: Who are some of the sponsors providing food and stuff afterwards?
2: Yeah.
1: I mean, who's that?
0: Oh, we got a whole bunch of.
1: Oh, I love it. Good.
2: I love the
0: providing
2: snacks.
0: Food. So we have Black Bear Diner, Domino's, Little Caesars, Mianez Pizzeria, Rosa Brothers got ice cream.
1: Mm. Ooh. Yeah.
0: Saputo, we got Subway, A&W Restaurants, the Lemon Love Shack, Raising Cane's Chicken Fingers, Apple Annie.
1: Yes.
0: The River Valley Church also serves a really great, outstanding lunch. The Noon Kiwanis in Tulare provides breakfast. So, I mean, people will be well fed. And of course, then you got your assortment of Twinkies.
2: Yeah.
1: Of course. I know there's people out there listening that may have given blood sometime, but maybe hasn't been a while. Mm-hmm. For us to get to 9/11, we kind of need you to just kind of make a little commitment now that on 9/11, I'm going to go there. I'm going to hit the blood center, and we're going to go.
2: Absolutely. And always, you know, we always encourage people, think about the recipients of your blood, right? It's not just a trauma patient. It's the patients with cancer. Mm-hmm. They need platelets. It's burn victims. It's people going through surgery, heart surgery, or orthopedic surgery, or somebody, maybe a grandmother who's anemic. Mm-hmm. So there's so many routine procedures.
1: Or sometimes you don't even know. And all of a sudden, something happens to one of your loved ones. And thank goodness that someone was there ahead of you.
2: Exactly.
1: And then you become, you understand the importance of it. But that's why we're here to tell you. It's important.
2: It's so important.
1: You're really saving lives.
2: Exactly. And then we serve 20 hospitals, too. So Kaweah, right here, we serve there one of our customers. Mm-hmm. Valley Children's, you know, the Veterans Hospital.
1: Yeah.
2: Communities, huge.
1: And then that's a weird thing. Craig and I were talking about, like, the donors and that kind of thing. And Craig, you said you had some experience with some of that.
0: Mm-hmm. Yes, I have. So I'm blessed to be a recipient of a heart. Next month, I will celebrate my 4th birthday.
1: Wow.
0: Yeah. And so I had my procedure done at Cedars-Sinai. Fantastic hospital, by the way, particularly if you need a heart transplant. And they have a gathering every December, a holiday party for all past, you know, heart
1: recipients.
0: Yeah. So I went last December. I didn't go before, but I went last December. One of the things that they did was ask how many people in the room have had a transplant 2 years or less, and a certain number of folks raised their hand, and how many, you know, 2 to 10 years, and a certain number raised their hand, and how many, you know, 15 years, no, 20 years, few hands go up, 25, few hands go up, 30, two guys.
1: Wow.
3: Wow.

0: 32 years. They've had extra life because of a transplant. And if you collectively went around the room to all the years that people got from receiving an organ, a heart, it's centuries upon centuries of extra years. And I'll tell you about one person, a friend of mine, Milt Stowe. I don't think he minds if me mentioning that.
1: No, he just called. He said it's good.
2: Yeah, he said, yeah.
0: So when I was on the city council, city of Tulare, Milt was our parks and recreation director. Now, he lived in Porterville.
1: Mm-hmm.
0: And when he retired, he you know, people encouraged him to run for city council in Porterville. He did, and he was elected mayor. So he's a former mayor of Porterville. So Milt and I share, so Milt is African-American, raised in Wasco, great, tremendous athlete, went to Sac State, played baseball, referee, and also became a basketball referee at a very high level. He reffed March Madness games.
1: Oh, wow.
2: Oh,
1: yeah,
2: goodness.
0: Tremendous athlete. Wonderful human being. So Milt and I have something in common. We have the same very, very rare blood disorder called amyloidosis. And it took, in my case, it took them a really long time to figure out why my heart was failing. But when they did, the good news was that we can treat amyloidosis.
1: Right.
0: But the damage to your heart is irreparable. Mm-hmm. And so, I mean, I was
1: trying. But they didn't know. They didn't know what it was.
0: Once they found it, once they finally figured it out, it's a weird thing. It's a, so it's, you think about finding a needle in a haystack, how difficult it is to find a needle in a haystack. But with today's technology, if you're looking for that needle, you will find it, right?
2: Mm-hmm.
0: So they didn't look for amyloid in me. And once they look for it, hey, there it is. There's your problem.
1: And then you know. And then you know.
0: Yeah. So Milt went through his transplant about 3 years before me, and tremendous mentor to me through all of this. And I just want to give a shout out to my friend Milt Stowe.
1: Yeah, because he'd been through it, so that's nice. And it's got to be scary. I mean, that's got to be the scariest thing in the world. Like,
2: oh, yeah.
1: Like,
2: goodness,
1: well,
2: gracious.
1: Hey, we got to find someone or you're not going to be here.
0: Mm-hmm. Yeah, so in Milt's case, first you got to be approved to be on the list, on the transplant list. And they check you out. You know, they do your liver, lungs, et cetera.
2: Yeah.
0: They need to have, they want to have an outcome that you're going to live at least 10 years.
1: Right.
0: Mm-hmm. So they even do a psychiatric. A psychologist comes and asks you questions.
1: Mm-hmm. Lay down on the couch.
2: Yeah, exactly. They want that heart investment to be good for at least 10 years. Yeah.
0: They do. It was very, that was interesting. So anyway, I sort of lost my train of thought with.
1: Milt went through it and he was your mentor.
0: Yeah. So you ask, you know, is it scary? And I was at peace. I mean, Charlie, I was at total peace.
1: Mm-hmm.
0: It's in the Lord's hands. And when Milt was approved for a transplant at UCLA, which is only about 8 miles as a crow flies from Cedars-Sinai, they made him number one on the list. It took him a month and a half to find a heart for Milt.
2: Oh.
0: Right?
1: Mm-hmm.
0: So when they came in, so what? How Cedars does it, they start on a Monday and they do your evaluations, and every Friday morning they update their list. So they come in Friday morning and they say, we got good news. The whole team of them, they're all masked and they're in my my room. Got good news. You're on the list. Oh, that's fantastic. And you're number one on the list.
1: Oh.
0: Whoa, yeah.
1: So you're being a draft choice, number one draft choice.
2: Yeah.
0: Well, and I know what that means, right?
1: Right.
0: There's a very serious sense of urgency.
1: Right, right.
2: Uh-huh.
0: And I also knew that Milt was a month and a half before he got a heart. And not sure if I got a month and a half, but again, I was at peace.
2: Mm-hmm.
0: I got my heart the next day.
1: Wow.
0: Yeah, it was just an amazing blessing.
1: Well, I've just met you today, but I can hear in your voice, I can hear the compassion that, or just the importance of your message and that you're bringing, you know?
0: Yeah. So, donating blood, you can save up to 3 lives.
2: Mm-hmm.
0: Organ donors can save up to 8 lives.
1: Right.
0: Mm-hmm. And we just need more people to be on the donor organ registry.
2: Yeah.
0: 17 people die a day on the waiting list to receive an organ.
2: Oh, my goodness.
0: My friend Peter

0: Gollenbeck needed a liver. He was on the waiting list for a liver. He died on the waiting list. I have another friend, Steve Boots, who was a heavyweight on our wrestling team back in high school. He needs a kidney. So I just put that out in the, he's on the active transplant list now at at Stanford. And I just put that out in the universe. You know, Steve Boots could use a kidney. Kidneys are something people can donate while they're still living, right? Kidneys in your liver, you can donate while you're still living. Everything else, it doesn't work that way.
1: No.
2: Well, it's crazy with the technology. They can't AI blood yet. They can't, I mean, but I did hear an interesting thing that if you can survive till the year 2030, you get an extra 10 years just because of technology. But seriously though, the blood thing, they can't replicate that.
1: No. There is no substitute for blood.
2: Right.
1: And it's the medicine of choice for the trauma surgeons, the emergency doctors. It's really the medicine of choice. There is no substitute for it. So, you know, that's why we're constantly doing blood drives like this and doing promotions to get people to come in and donate and make it part of their routine. Because like we talked about, there's different ways you can save a life. You could do CPR, you'd be a organ donor. The easiest thing is to be a blood donor. It's just less than 1 hour.
2: Well, it
1: doesn't
2: seems
1: cost
2: like,
1: you a thing.
2: It seems like there's got to be a way to get us all thinking.
1: Yeah.
2: Like get on the same page. Mm-hmm. And I think once we hear like stories like Craig and what you're saying, it changes our thinking. And that's why this is important that you guys are here doing this today.
1: Absolutely. Yeah.
3: It changes the perspective of people, I think, once they hear those stories of local folks, be like, oh, I know him. I didn't know that story at all. And then they'll tell their friend, hey, did you know that the ex-mayor of Tulare got it? You know, it's wildfire after that. And I hope more than, was it 7% of people donate blood?
1: It's actually less than 3%.
3: Less than
1: 3%. But 62% are eligible. So there's a huge gap.
3: We're not doing a very good job here.
2: Well, so we got our goal up to 9/11, so now we got to turn it up a little bit more.
0: Mm-hmm. Yeah, and Abby, it used to be that you would reject a donor for certain things. If you had a tattoo, you've been to Europe.
2: Trish, you're out.
3: Well, I was out for so many years. That's why I never donated, because I had tattoos.
0: But it's different now, isn't it?
1: Yes. Okay. It's different now.
3: Oh.
1: If you have a tattoo and you got it from a California certified facility, I mean, not California, but just a certified facility.
2: Certification.
1: Yeah. It's okay. You can give blood. You can give blood.
3: So I want to do it. Can I do it on the 9/11 day, like while we're there?
1: Yes.
3: Okay. I'll do that then.
2: I think that's a good idea.
0: Mm-hmm. Yeah, and Abby, people can also reserve a time, can't they? Isn't there a QR code?
2: Oh, perfect.
0: And
2: how's that work?
1: Yes. All you have to do is go to donateblood.org. You can go in there. You can select the time that's convenient for you and make an appointment. We absolutely encourage it.
2: All right. So I'm going to do it. You're going to do it. So we only need 909. Right. All right.
3: We got
2: two in the can right there.
0: I love it. Oh, I so much love it. So the first time I donated blood, I was at College of Sequoias and on the student council at College of Sequoias. And they were doing a blood drive on campus, and the school newspaper challenged the student council to who can do the most, get the most units. And being president of the student body, I thought I had to lead by example. And I'm telling you what, I had a fear of needles, still do, don't like needles, been poked 1,000 times or more. I don't like it. But there's really nothing to it. It's just my own fear.
3: Yeah.
0: So what I learned is just don't watch.
2: You know?
0: and it's fantastic because it was so easy. So that first draw at College of Sequoias in 1978, I got paid $5.
3: Hey.
0: And I'm telling you, in 1978, when gas was
2: that's
0: like
2: $30 and
0: 40 cents a gallon, I'd fill up my car with $5.
3: Yeah.
0: Right? And so I became a pretty regular donor because I was getting paid, and then later in life I thought, you know what, it's good to help some people and pay it forward. You never know who's going to need it, and I certainly needed it, and Milt Stowe needed it, and lots of other folks.
2: Yeah, when you say that, it's a game changer. You say people's names, and I'm a big chicken sometimes, but I think it's not as bad as we make it in our head. And I learned from the kids at Valley Children's Hospital. These kids are getting poked and prodded every day. Mm-hmm. And I look at them and I go, that's a, like, my, their best day is,

0: just not good. Mm-mm. You know? And I think, how can I can, they can do that. We can do that. And we all should do that.
1: Yes.
0: You know?
1: Are there any other changes? Because I was denied because of the tattoos. Are there any other changes that you can talk about that people are always like, oh, I can donate now because
2: yeah,
1: I
2: don't well,
1: have XYZ?
2: Well, with folks with cancer, mm-hmm. we now have a, you're able to, you used to be able to, you have to wait like 5 years after your last treatment. Mm-hmm. But now for most cancers, it's just 1 year after your last treatment.
1: Oh, wow.
2: So that's changed. If you even have diabetes or on a certain medication, usually it's fine, you know, as long as it's controlled, you're under medication. And if you have questions about medications that you're on, you can always check on our website at donateblood.org to see which medications might disqualify you and not make you eligible. But most of them, 95% should be fine.
1: I love that. I'm yeah. excited that I get to donate because I've never been able to do it because I've just got tattoos all the time. But
0: really? No,
1: wow. I'm super excited. My first tattoo was 16. A teeny yeah. tiny one, you know, but I haven't been able to donate my whole life, but I'm so excited to do it now.
2: Yeah, now you can.
1: Now I can.
0: So our goal is 9/11.
1: Yep.
0: 9/11 pints.
1: 9:09 to go.
0: Yeah. And so we mentioned some of the food. There's I'm not trying to bribe you to go, but you know, because the real reason is you should because you're saving lives.
1: Yes.
0: But there is a food aspect to it that
1: yeah.
0: that I really like. Mm-hmm.
3: But there's also some other things that are really cool.
1: Oh.
3: We have Galaxy Theater tickets. We have 100 of them to Galaxy Theater for the first 100 first-time donors.
0: Oh.
3: And, you know, we love first-time donors.
1: Mm-hmm.
3: If we can only get them to be routine donors, mm-hmm. but every year we get a number of first-time donors. And what we find is that, 7% are O negative? Okay, so 7% of our first-time donors, on average, are going to be O negative.
1: Mm-hmm.
3: And an O negative is the universal donor, right? So that's the blood that they use at Valley Children's.
0: Okay.
3: That's baby's blood.
1: Mm-hmm.
3: Very, very, I mean, it's valuable.
1: Yes.
3: We love our first-time donors. We find more O-negs, and hopefully we get those back. We want everybody back to be
0: right.
3: recurring. But those O-negs are just really
0: important. Well, I think you're onto something, though, about, like, it needs to become a regular thing, mm-hmm. you know? And if we all kind of do

0: concert. We already talked about the free food. And we also, Adventist Health is also giving out free flu shots.
1: Oh, okay.
0: Right? And I think we mentioned Galaxy Theaters is giving away movie tickets.
2: Mm-hmm. Oh, and I love what you said about the needles. How I think everyone has a fear of it, but then once you do it, it's like, it's not that bad. That was on my head.
1: But did you die? That's what I used to tell my patients. But did you die? No, they didn't.
2: That's very cool. All right, so the date is 9/11. Tell us anything else you need to get out there. Because I love the idea of getting to 9/11.
1: Yes.
2: And I'd love to see Tricia be your first time donor.
1: I know. I'm very excited. We'll have to film it and put it on our socials for sure.
2: And no screaming.
1: No, I know. I could poke people all day long on the reciprocating end. I'm like, okay, I have to look away. I can't look at it, enter my body, because then I'm all.
3: Yeah. We also have our day. We have a remembrance ceremony. We've been doing it every year at 7 a.m. Starts at 7 a.m. Like 7 to 7:30-ish in the morning. Mm-hmm. Presentation of colors, honor guard. We do an invocation. Ringing of the memorial bell. Firefighters' prayer. We usually have some remarks from somebody.
2: Mm-hmm.
3: Anyway, it's such a patriotic
2: thing to do. It, when our country gets all divided, but guess what? Blood, it goes both ways.
1: Yeah, we all bleed the same.
2: Democrat, Republican, we don't care. Yeah. It's all blood.
0: Yeah, and it's really a day to remember the lives that were lost during 9/11. And it's a day of remembrance. It is a day to honor them. And it's a day to save lives and give back to their community, mm-hmm. right? And this is just one way to do it.
2: Well, and we have these kids. They don't experience 9/11 like we did. And so I always say, even on Memorial Day and all these days, it's our job to teach the kids. Teach your children, even though they can't give blood yet, but they see that it's important. And that's how this continues to go and grow.
3: Yeah, I think everybody that was old enough during 9/11 remembers exactly where they were and what they were doing. Mm-hmm. It was monumental.
1: Yeah.
2: Well, I say it's like our Pearl Harbor. Like the older folks, the Pearl Harbor was theirs, and it didn't really affect me until I went to Hawaii and saw the thing. And I went, oh, I get it now. Mm-hmm. But that's what we're doing right now.
3: Yeah. And so another thing that we do, Amy Benton's, who's part of our crew, has been doing this for years and years, came up with this idea, and I think it's a great idea. I save them. You get a name badge that's got a someone who died during 9/11. You get their name on a badge.
2: Yeah.
3: And I kept those.
1: Good.
2: Well, it humanizes everything. Yes. And it does, like just saying those names of your friends that didn't get a donate, and then some that did, it really makes it real. You know, and that's the game changer of all this.
3: Yeah.
2: Well, guess what? We're making a commitment now that on 9/11, we're going. Now, where do we go? Where's this at exactly? What's the address? We'll write this down.
0: It's going to be at the Veterans Memorial Building at 1771 East Tulare Avenue.
2: All right. You got that down?
1: I do. I live in Tulare, so it's really right down the street from me.
2: Perfect.
0: 6 a.m. to 6 p.m.
2: And Trish, you're going in.
1: Yeah.
2: You're doing this?
1: We're going to go in.
2: We're going in. Yeah. I'm going too.
1: Yep.
2: I'm doing that.
3: Yep. And you can make an appointment. Mm-hmm. So you got to schedule time.
2: Right.
3: By going to donateblood.org.
2: This is fabulous. And you really guys have this down to a science. And I bet you can't believe it. We're almost done here. We really nailed everything. Most important stuff. What's the last couple things? What do we need to know?
0: Come in, save lives. Let's honor the lives that were lost that day in 9/11, 25 years ago. And let's save lives today in our hospitals.
2: I love it. Craig, anything else you want to add? Former mayor of Tulare.
3: Well, again, I just want to thank Momentum Broadcasting. Thanks for having us on.
1: Yeah.
3: We so much appreciate it. We want to make this a really special one this year. And I love the idea of Team 9/11.
2: Yeah, I think that's a great idea.
3: And
1: we're going to hit it this year.
3: Just need 909 more.
2: 909 more. So call her 10 right now. I'm just kidding. But no, this is a big thing. And thank you for inspiring us. And thank you for doing this.
1: Yeah, thank you so much for coming in. We appreciate you.

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1: home. Are you serious?
0: It could be your best friend, your spouse, your coworker. You decide who.
2: Hi there. Remember me?
3: No.
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4: Hey, it's Gnarly Charlie for GA Motorsports. Labor Day weekend is coming up, and I've been thinking, we call it Labor Day, but let's give credit where credit is due. Moms, no labor. I've worked some long days in my life, but nobody's ever stood next to me screaming, "Push, Charlie, push!" Mom upside down is wow. So this Labor Day, I say mom deserves something fun. I'm not talking flowers or another scented candle. I'm talking GA Motorsports. How about a quad, a dirt bike, a wave runner, a side-by-side for the whole family? And guys, here's the genius of the side-by-side. You look mom straight in the eye and you say, "Honey, I bought this for you." Then somehow, you end up driving all weekend. Everybody wins. So make this Labor Day weekend a fun one. And tell them Gnarly Charlie sent you. Mom did the labor, so let's go have the fun. GA Motorsports on the corner of Burke and Middle King in Visalia. Now you know, let's go.

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1: We got another winner on the You and Who competition.
2: And today we surprised Izzy's sister, Lenore.
1: Do you know Izzy Martin?
3: Yes, my sister.
1: Izzy, are you there?
4: I'm here.
2: Oh, there we go.
1: Izzy, Lenore, together, you guys have won $200.
2: Yes.
1: Did you know that, Lenore?
4: Yay, great Monday.
2: I know it can't get, well, it could get better than this, but this is a great start.
1: See, we didn't know if Izzy was a guy or a girl, because we're like, is he? Is she?
3: He's a girl.
1: We got to say thank you to Smoke and Barrel Firearms. In fact, maybe you want to get some matching pistols. Who knows?
2: Hey, there you go. Sister pistols. They do have a wonderful selection of pink guns.
1: And pink bullets.
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3: 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Frank, the customer asked for a car wash, and you told them the car wash guys are not in today. 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

0: 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Ladies, introduce yourself.
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5: Let's count them down, y'all. My name is Fitz. That's F-I-T with a Z, and it's time to play the hits. And wherever this Labor Day weekend finds you, I'm glad you're here because maybe you got the grill fired up. Maybe you're at the lake trying to squeeze one more weekend out of summer. Maybe there's a cooler in the back of the truck, kids running around barefoot, football on somewhere in the background. Or maybe you're one of the millions of folks who are just working this weekend. Farmers, nurses, first responders, truck drivers, teachers, oil field workers, small business owners, restaurant crews, men and women punching the clock while everybody else gets the day off this weekend. I celebrate you. It's our CT40 So Long Summer Labor Day Weekend Edition. And for the next 4 hours, we're going to say goodbye to summer the only way we know how, playing the biggest hits in the world of country music. And since it's Labor Day Weekend, we're going to do this thing just like most of us have done our whole lives. We're going to start at the bottom, put in the work, and climb our way all the way to the top. And last weekend, that number one trophy belonged to Bailey Zimmerman with Chevy Silverado. And summer ain't over until we say it's over. So let's go to work, country. We got a countdown.

0: Bailey Zimmerman scoring his sixth number one last weekend with Chevy Silverado, and we're going to see if that pickup truck is still parked at number one this weekend on the most impactful countdown in country music.
1: Number 40!
0: I got a brand new one lined up for you right now from Jason Aldean. I love this. It's like opening a brand new Christmas present when we get a brand new debut. It's called Anytime Soon.

album, Songs About Us. That was a brand new debut from Jason Aldean called Anytime Soon. Starting the climb at number 40. Way to go, Jay. You know, recently I asked Brantley Gilbert, hey, man, how he's been spending his Labor Day weekend ever since getting sober 14 years ago. And he said, well, you know what? We'll do a little boat riding and swimming in the lake. Only these days I'm drinking Red Bull or iced coffee. So there you go, Brantley. He's up with Good Damn in number 39. You

0: Stanley Gilbert giving us that good damn. Coming back one to number 39. And you got Fitz playing all the hits with my Texas brother, Corey Kent, right now. Up with a song he wrote with Austin Goodlow, Matt Roy, Joy Beth Taylor, and Lydia Vaughn. What an all-star songwriter lineup. It's called Empty Words, number 38.
1: I've been

0: Up one to number 38. That was Corey Kent and Empty Words. Coming up on CT40's So Long Summer Labor Day Weekend Special, Jacob Hackworth once had a summer job so miserable that it gave him all the motivation he needed to make this music thing work. You know that job, the one where halfway through the first shift you're thinking, Lordy, Lordy, there's got to be another plan for my life. And Jacob's going to tell us all about his and how one long hot summer may have helped change his whole future. That's coming up on the Country Top 40 with Fitz.
1: Do you hear that? 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

J.C. Musgraves with Dry Spell hanging on at number 37 for another week, and Fitz playing all the hits as we continue the countdown with the band that's been putting Lubbock, Texas on the map. I'm talking about Flatland Cavalry with Never Coming Back.

0: Flatland Cavalry is hanging tough at number 36 this weekend with Never Coming Back. And you know, sometimes figuring out what you don't want to do is exactly how you figure out what you're supposed to do. And after high school, Jacob Hackworth needed a paycheck, so he went to work. And it didn't take long before he was thinking, yeah, I better make this music thing work.
1: When I graduated high school, you know, I decided I wasn't going to go to college, so I was like, well, I got to go do something. And there's no work where I'm from. So I went to work for the railroad pretty much immediately, and I started in the track maintenance side of things. We were, you know, cutting up old rail that they'd take off and replace, and we'd cut it up and scrap it. We'd haul it for scrap. And it was like the hottest I've ever been in my life. It was like 130 degrees with all the steel and everything, so it was wild. It definitely showed me that I'm excited to be making music and I'm not slinging a hammer around. So
0: I know that is right. When your work day involves steel, a hammer, and temperatures somewhere around the surface of the sun, you really start chasing that music dream with a little extra enthusiasm. So Jacob, every time the road gets tough, man, just remember at least nobody's handing you a hammer or cutting torch in 130 degree heat. Here's Jacob Hackworth on deck right now. What took you so long? Number 35.

0: Jacob Hackworth clocking in another week at number 35 with What Took You So Long.
1: This is Kevin Powers, and I love the way my music sounds on Country Top 40 with Fitz.
0: Thank you for that, Kevin. And you know what? We are saying goodbye to summer with the biggest hits in country music. Stopping at number 34 right now with Kevin Powers, Shaboozy, and a song called

Move on. Kevin Powers and Shaboozy holding down number 34 for a second week. And let me ask you something. Do you ever notice getting older and growing up are not the same thing?

I've seen six-year-olds handle disappointment better than grown adults in the Costco checkout line. And Parker McCollum says, sooner or later, we all hit that moment where we got to look in the mirror and say, all right, it's time to get my stuff together. And apparently, Parker's doing something right, because at 34 years old, he's also got the number 33 song in the world. Here's Parker McCollum and Killing Me on the Country Top 40 with Fitz.

My Texas brother, Parker McCollum, backing up 3 to number 33 with Killing Me. You're checking out CT40's So Long Summer Labor Day Weekend Edition, and we're all still feeling the loss of Dolly. But here's the beautiful thing about Dolly Parton, the music doesn't leave us. And coming up, get ready for our CT40 launch pad, unlike anything we've ever done. A brand new artist, a brand new song inspired by Dolly, and Dolly herself is on it. That's right, it became her final recording. And who got to share that last piece of musical history with her? You're going to meet him right after this on the Country Top 40 with Fitz.

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2: What's up, y'all? It's Fitz, the guy who plays the hits from the Country Top 40 Countdown, and this might be my favorite time of the year. Football's back. 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

Welcome back to CT40's So Long Summer Labor Day Weekend Special with Fitz playing all the hits. And don't forget, coming up the CT40 Launchpad, Dolly Parton's very last recording. You don't want to miss it. And I'll tell you, since Labor Day weekend's all about hard work, we got a hard worker right now. Megan Maroney returned to Denver last week, and she put on an epic three-hour show, her longest ever. That is work ethic. Megan, number 32 with Medicine.

Well, how's that for a little medicine? Megan Maroney holding strong at number 32. And now, ladies and gentlemen, it's your Captain Fitz, and we're going to be leaving her hometown of Douglasville, Georgia, and heading about 4 hours north to Columbia, Tennessee. That's right. Did you know it's the mule capital of the world? Yep. It's a real thing. Don't believe me? Just Google it. Also home to the guy sitting at number 31 this weekend. Turn it up.

Prophet and Long Live Country, easing back to number 31, and you got Fitz playing all the hits. And your CT40 Launchpad is brought to you by T-Mobile. 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We're getting one final gift from a legend. Her name is Bells, B-E-L-L-E-S, Omaha, Nebraska, born and raised. Now chasing that country music dream in Nashville. And she wrote a song that imagines what happened after Jolene. A brand new chapter to one of the most iconic songs country music has ever known. And then something almost impossible happened. Dolly Parton heard about it. And not only did Dolly give Bells her blessing, she wanted in. She went into the studio and she sang on the record with her. It would be Dolly Parton's final recording. So this one means something, y'all. CT40 Mission Control. Let's light up this thing. Bells is Go for Launch, featuring the one and only Dolly Parton. This is Son of Jolene.

0: Your CT40 Launchpad Artist of the Week was Son of Jolene, performed by Bells, B-E-L-L-E-S, with some help from the legendary Dolly Parton, the very last song she ever recorded. And I would love to hear your thoughts about that song right now. Just send me a message on our Country Top 40 with Fitz Facebook page. I'd love to hear from you. And we miss you, Dolly. 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And as always, thanks for being part of the Fitz fam.
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0: Welcome to CT40 So Long Summer Labor Day Weekend Special with Fitz playing all the hits. And you know what? This one's for the people who work. The farmer who was up before the sun. The nurse halfway through a 12-hour shift. The truck driver keeping America moving. The linemen, teachers, first responders, oil field crews, construction workers, small business owners. Everybody clocked in this weekend while the rest of us are clocked out. You are the heartbeat of this country. And you build it, you feed it, you fix it, you teach it, you protect it, and you keep the lights on. So wherever you're listening from me to you, turn us up. This countdown belongs to you. Let's get back to work. I've still got 30 left to play.
7: Number 30.
0: And we're going to saddle up right now with one of the hardest working men in the game. If he's not riding the tour bus, he's riding high in the saddle working his farm back home in Texas. It's Kojo. C-O-J-O. Kojo was his name. Cody Johnson and his latest horseback.
8: He's a ranch hand in a pinch, man. Hotter than the red on the cattle brand. 'Cause she's a gold digger with a quick trigger. A cast iron skillet swing.

0: horseback.
1: Cody Johnson riding horseback up three places to number 30, taking over as this week's Leap of the Week award recipient. Yeah, he gets the big old blue ribbon. It's all brought to you by T-Mobile. So you know how we do this. Wherever you are, at home, at work, in the car, listening on your radio station app, you know I need your help for this. And I do have a brand new air horn I got a couple of weeks ago. So if we could all get together.

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1: Attaboy! Attaboy.
0: Your Leap of the Week was brought to you by my family at T-Mobile. Well, before country music paid the bills, Chase Matthew was turning wrenches, working as an ATV and auto mechanic, saving every dime he could to pay for studio time. And it's pretty cool when the day job ends up funding the dream. He's got another hit on his hands right now. Chase Matthew will hold it down. Number

Matthews sliding back one to number 29 with Fitz playing all the hits. And right now, the latest from Ella Langley. And Ella Langley's biggest fan, y'all. No joke, Coe Wetzel. It's the Coe and Ella Show at number 28 with Jay.

Jaded from Ella Langley and Co. Wetzel, moving up 3 to number 28 for the week. And welcome to CT40, So Long Summer. 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And this weekend, I want you to meet Ashley Taunton. Ashley is a mother of three from Connecticut and a former certified nursing assistant, and she was driving on Interstate 95 in Rhode Island during a bad rainstorm when she came across a crash, and most people would have called 911, but Ashley stopped. She got out, and she started helping, and then another vehicle came barreling toward them. Ashley saw a 19-year-old standing in its path, and in that split second, she didn't think about herself. She pushed him out of the way. And Ashley took the impact. And she suffered life-threatening injuries and spent 30 days in the hospital. And she went through 3 surgeries. And then comes a part of the story you almost wouldn't believe. The young man whose life she saved, his name is Vinny O'Rourke. And Ashley later discovered he was the son of one of her friends of 14 years. So think about that. She didn't know who she was saving. She didn't have time to know. She just saw somebody who needed help. She moved toward the danger instead of away from it. And that is courage. So Ashley Taunton, mom, survivor, and this weekend, our CT40 Fierce Female. This one's for you.

0: Never Let Go of You. Tim McGraw with Don't Take the Girl. Released in March of 1994, went all the way to number one on the country top 40 countdown for 2 weeks and became Tim McGraw's very first number one hit. And more than 30 years later, that song still hits you right in the chest because at its heart, it's about loving somebody enough to put their life ahead of your own. Your CT40 Fierce Female was supported by Progressive Insurance. 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Coming up on the countdown, Russell Dickerson has never exactly been the guy to hide his enthusiasm, whether it's his music, his family, or getting in front of a crowd. You know, he's pretty much all gas all the time, but there is one part of this ride that still has a way of stopping him in his tracks. Russell Dickerson coming up on CT40's So Long Summer Labor Day Weekend Edition on the Country Top 40 with Fitz. This portion of the Country Top 40 is brought to you by my family at T-Mobile. As always, thanks for being part of the Fitz fam.
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4: Celebrating this Labor Day weekend together. So long, Summer and Fitz, playing all the hits. Hope you're enjoying these last couple of weeks. I'll tell you what, I'm so glad to be spending it with you. Up now, Labor Day banger. That's right, Blake Shelton, number 27, with Let Him In Anyway. Ain't it?

Blake Shelton with Let Him In Anyway. Sliding Back 2 to number 27. And I'll tell you, that song just stops me in my tracks every single time I hear it. Hey, you ever see Russell Dickerson live? I mean, that dude has got two speeds. Go and go harder. That's why we call it WrestleMania, brother. But what I love is, after all the miles and hits and sold out crowds, Russell says he still looks out and thinks, man, you know what? I can't believe that I get to do this for a living. He never wants hearing thousands of people sing his songs back to him to feel normal. And maybe that's why his shows have so much energy. He is still having as much fun as everybody in the crowd. Number 26, Russell Dickerson.

0: Russell Dickerson with Worth Your Wild, staying put at number 26 for another week.
1: Hey, this is Luke Combs, wishing you a happy Labor Day weekend.
0: Thank you for that, Luke, and I love to say, let there be Luke. Up right now on CT40's Labor Day weekend. So long, summer. It's called Rethink Some Things at number 25.

0: Luke Combs going up two to number 25. And, you know, every artist has that old job they look back on and they go, hey, yeah, I don't miss that. Before country music took off, Dustin Lynch cut grass, played four-hour bar gigs, and even put in that biology degree to work. I'm not even kidding. Then he finally landed a job with air conditioning and thought, you know what, man? I made it. But it turns out the heat was the least of his problems.
1: My degree of biology would get me into, we have big environmental labs here in Nashville. So I went to do that. And I was excited about the opportunity because that job had air conditioning. Prior to that, I was cutting grass for a living, which I loved, by the way. That's probably my favorite job I've had outside of music. But damn, it was hot. And before playing a four-hour set at a bar, you know, being on the back of a lawnmower and sucking in grass clippings isn't exactly what you want to be doing as a singer.
0: That, my friends, is a career path. Number 24 this week, Dustin Lynch.

Dustin Lynch taking two steps back to number 24 with Easy to Love. And it fits, playing all the hits. Just a couple of days ago, my daughter Drew was begging me to get her backstage for the September, I think, 20th show at Billy Bob's Texas. She is begging me to go backstage and meet her idol, Hudson Westbrook. I call him the Justin Bieber of country music right now. The ladies love him, especially the teenage girls. Hudson, number 23 with Painted You Pretty.

0: Hudson Westbrook gaining one, checking in at number 23 with Painted You Pretty. And this next guy got some pretty good advice from Kenny Chesney when he was just a kid. Learn how to write songs. Well, he took that advice, eventually wrote hits for Kenny himself, and now he's got his own climbing the charts on the country top 40 with Fitz. And number 22, Graylin James is up right now with Water at a Wedding.
1: Well,

0: Moving up one to number 22, that was Graylin James with Water at a Wedding. Coming up on the Country Top 40 with Fitz, it's the CT40 Vault Labor Day Weekend Edition, and we're going to be digging up three country classics for everybody who punches in, who puts in the hours, and who keeps this country rolling. So clock in, turn it up. We're headed down to the vault after this.
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4: Hey, it's Gnarly Charlie for GA Motorsports. Labor Day weekend is coming up, and I've been thinking, we call it Labor Day, but let's give credit where credit is due. Moms, no labor. I've worked some long days in my life, but nobody's ever stood next to me screaming, push, Gnarly, push. Mom upside down is wow. So this Labor Day, I say Mom deserves something fun. I'm not talking flowers or another scented candle. I'm talking GA Motorsports. How about a quad? A dirt bike, a wave runner, a side-by-side for the whole family. And guys, here's the genius of the side-by-side. You look Mom straight in the eye and you say, honey, I bought this for you. Then somehow, you end up driving all weekend. Everybody wins. So make this

0: Party, P-A-R-D with an I, with boots off, checking in for the third week straight at number 21. And my name is Mr. Fitz, your tour guide to the vault. And with that, time to clock in for a special Labor Day weekend trip inside of this famous vault. And this weekend, we're going to salute the people who get up early, stay late, punch the clock, work the land, drive the trucks, and keep this country moving with songs that built America. And this weekend, your ticket to the vault is brought to you by my friends at O'Reilly Auto Parts. And you know what? All there's left to do is clock in ourselves. And I'm just going to walk up to our brand new eye retina scanner. And you know what? She's a hard worker, too. She scans my eye to let me in the vault every single weekend. Hello to you.
1: Hello, Fitz. Please step in front of the retina eye scanner.
0: You remember before it was getting all weird and personal, you know what I mean? Like it was emotional?
1: That is incorrect, Fitz. Self-destruct sequence initiated.
0: Whoa. We just want to get into the vault. I didn't mean to offend you. I think you're doing a great job. You're working. It's Labor Day weekend. You're clocking in. I'm proud of you.
1: Self-destruct disabled.
0: Okay, I promise. I'll come on down and I'll talk about it later. I just wanted to say I'm proud of you. You're working this weekend.
1: Access granted.
0: We're going to start in the year 1969, the year Neil Armstrong clocked in about 240,000 miles from the office. Walmart was just beginning its march across America, and Merle Haggard was putting the working man front and center with a song that went all the way to number one on the country top 40.

Merle Haggard from 1969 with Working Man Blues. And we're going to move ahead another 11 years to 1980. That's the year CNN went on the air. Pac-Man started eating quarters at the arcade. And Dolly Parton gave every office worker in America a song to hum while staring at the clock waiting for 5.

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And Dolly, God almighty, I miss you so much already. And we're going to punch ahead another 13 years to 1990.

0: hardworking man from 1993. And I can't believe it. Our time is up for the vault this weekend on this Labor Day weekend. But you know what? Don't worry about it. I'm going to be back here same time, same place next weekend. 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All right, now follow me over here. I need you to watch your steps. It's kind of dark in here, but it feels nice and cool, doesn't it? 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And if you can give me a big old hand and push this cucamonga size door to slam shut behind us, a little more of a push.
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0: All right, here we go. This hour of CT40's So Long Summer Labor Day Weekend Special on the Country Top 40 with Fitz is brought to you by my friends and my family at the Home Depot.

0: show and Fitz playing all the hits. 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And this show is for you. So if you are actually working this Labor Day weekend, well, you know what? We're working right along with you. Turn it up, my friends. We got 20 big ones left to go. Welcome to CT40, So Long Summer, Labor Day Weekend Edition. 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
0: Gonna kick this hour off with the Reverend Roll. That's right. And he's got them hands up. He

Jelly Roll hanging on tight at number 20 for another week with Hands Up. And I'll tell you what, Hardy, he's got three generations of country heavyweights together for this one. I mean, a lot of hard workers on this Labor Day weekend. Tim McGraw, Eric Church, and Morgan Wallen, each taking a verse as the story moves through four generations of the same family. Here they are now, again, Hardy, Morgan, Eric, and Tim McGraw, number 19, with McGraw.

You got Hardy, Morgan Wallen, Eric Church, and Tim McGraw back one to number 19 with MacArthur. And since it's Labor Day weekend, Jenna in Albuquerque, New Mexico, she wants to know, what's up, Fitz? What is the hardest job you ever had? All right. Thank you, Jenna. It's really, really easy. Herd's Hardware in Bowie, Texas, my aunt and uncle's hardware store. I delivered washers and dryers, installed them, furniture, couches, and somehow every couch we sold belonged to somebody who lived on the top floor with the biggest balcony in Texas. But you know what? I did it. I was 19 years old, hanging off railings with a sofa, thinking, man, college is looking pretty good right now. So this Labor Day weekend, God bless everybody out there doing the heavy lifting as we keep this countdown going. Here's Say So from Dan and Shay at number 18 on

Say So from Dan and Shay. Slipping back one to number 18 and Fitz playing all the hits. I got to tell you, I asked this next artist what he used to do as a kid during Labor Day weekend, you know, every holiday. And Riley Green says he celebrated every year with a dove hunt. That's right. So if you're out there dove hunting, crank up this one. It's for you. Riley's got number 17 with Think.

Riley Green with Think As You Drunk, moving back one to number 17. Coming up on CT40, So Long Summer Labor Day Weekend Special. Two people got on a flight to Vegas planning to get married when they landed, but you know what? They didn't make it that far. Because somewhere at 30,000 feet, a plane full of complete strangers said, "Why wait?"

0: This is why I love the good stuff. 178 strangers, one pilot, and a love story nobody on that flight will ever forget. Good feels good. And the good stuff is next. What's up, y'all? It's Fitz, the guy who plays the hits from the Country Top 40 Countdown, and this might be my favorite time of the year. Football's back. The weather's finally thinking about cooling off a little bit, and every weekend basically becomes an excuse to eat. 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

You got one of the biggest Ella fellas in the world right here. I consider myself the president of the Ella fellas. Throwing it right now in the gear with an amazing hard worker. I mean, she is earning every bit of her success. Number 16, Ella Langley.

Loving that one. Loving Life Again. Ella Langley, up 3 to number 16. You know, there are some phone calls that you just never forget. And Lainey Wilson says she and Dolly Parton had one of those just weeks before we lost Dolly. They were talking about music, faith, love, and Dolly even dished out a little relationship advice. I mean, come on. When Dolly Parton gives you life advice, you listen. And now Lainey's sharing a song with another name you definitely know. John Mayer joins her on Phone, Keys, Wallet. Right now, number 15 on CT40's

0: Lainey Wilson and John Mayer spending another week at number 15 with Phone, Keys, Wallet. And folks, there's a lot going on in the world today, and that is exactly why each week I created this segment for the Country Top 40 called The Good Stuff, because good feels good always. And it's all brought to you by my friends at Boot Barn. Love you, Boot Barn. Thanks for being part of the Fitz fam. Keep West.
1: That's the good stuff.
0: Man, all right. This is why I love people. A couple gets on a Southwest flight headed to Las Vegas, right? And the crew finds out they're going to Vegas to elope. And somebody basically says, well, why wait? So somewhere around 35,000 feet in the air, this flight turns into a wedding. The flight attendants start making decorations out of whatever they can find. They make the bride a veil and a dress out of toilet paper. They make her a bouquet out of Southwest coffee stir sticks. And suddenly, 178 complete strangers become wedding guests. But here's the best part. The captain, he happens to be an ordained minister. I mean, come on. So he performs the ceremony, and these two get married somewhere between wherever they started in Las Vegas, with an entire airplane cheering them on. And just like that, y'all, boom. You know, sometimes the best moments in life aren't planned. Sometimes a bunch of complete strangers decide, you know what? Let's make somebody's day unforgettable. And that's pretty dang good. And you know why we do this every single week, and because good

good feels good. It's all brought to you by Boot Barn. Boot Barn celebrates the values of honesty, hard work, ingenuity, and perseverance, proudly offering a piece of the American spirit. Boot Barn, keep West. Now that's the good stuff. And this one's dedicated to all the workers who make this world move. We appreciate you. We got one of my country music brothers right now, Z.

0: We are getting so close to the top 10 songs in country music. ZJK, Zach John King holding down number 14. We get to drinking. Now, you hear Zach Top and, you know, that old school country thing, you know, it is real. You know, he grew up around livestock, watching cowboys work. And as a kid, Zach thought, yep, that's going to be me. His mom and dad, well, they had some thoughts about that. And I had a chance to chat with Zach all about it.
1: Man, I think early on, it was like, my dad's always worked in the livestock industry, so I was around a lot of cowboys and thought I wanted to be a cowboy. And I think my parents realized early on that I wasn't very good at it. And maybe the closest I could get would be to sing about them. And so I think that was kind of what first drew me to country music, was just, you know, songs about kind of the, you know, I didn't live the cowboy life, but I got to play cowboy enough that I liked.
2: To be a cowboy.
1: Yeah, and I liked them songs about that, anything like that. Him, Merle Haggard, George Jones, you know, all that old stuff. Great, great singers and great songs that make you feel something.
0: So maybe the cowboy career didn't exactly pan out, but I would say that Zach found a pretty good way to stay close to it. And with Merle Haggard and George Jones helping provide the soundtrack growing up, it also explains why a Zach Top record can sometimes sound like it sort of fell out of a jukebox 30 years ago. Number 13 this week, Zach Top with Sound.

member Zach Top. Talking about that super mustache club I got going on. Number 13 last week, number 13 this week. And Fitz playing all the hits. Coming in at number 12, the song that started with a tour. Normally, it's the other way around. We got George Burge and Luke Bryan up next with Ride, Ride, Ride. And I just want to say...

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Coming up, get ready for your CT40 fan favorite segment, Music with Memories. 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And sometimes a song doesn't just remind you of somebody you've lost. For 3 or 4 minutes, it could almost put them right back in the seat beside you. And on this Labor Day weekend, one listener shares the song that brings his dad back every single time. Your Music with Memories is coming up next on the Country Top 40 with Fitz.

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10: Hey, it's Gnarly Charlie for GA Motorsports. Labor Day weekend is coming up, and I've been thinking, we call it Labor Day, but let's give credit where credit is due. 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Mom upside down is wow. 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How about a quad? 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And guys, here's the genius of the side-by-side. You look mom straight in the eye and you say, "Honey, I bought this for you." 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

She's country and she knows it. Luke Bryan stepping forward one to number 11. You know, Labor Day weekend always gets me thinking about the people who taught us how to work. Not just how to make a living, but how to show up. Keep your word, you know, take care of your family. Finish what you start. And your music with memories is brought to you by T-Mobile. And that's exactly where this weekend's Music with Memories takes us. I received a message from Mike about his dad. He says, "What's up, Fitz? My dad was one of those guys who could fix anything. Worked with his hands his entire life. He'd leave before daylight and sometimes wouldn't get home until after dark. And I didn't understand when I was a kid why dad worked so much. But now I got kids of my own and I understand it completely. A couple of years ago, we were driving together and Luke Combs, 'Even Though I'm Leaving,' came on and neither one of us said anything. And my dad just reached over and turned it up. And he grabbed my knee and he just gave a little squeeze, let me know that he loved me. He's gone now, and every single time I hear that song, for about 4 minutes, I'm just sitting next to my dad again. Sincerely, Mike, Myrtle Beach, South Carolina."

Luke Combs right there with Even Though I'm Leaving, your Music with Memories Song of the Week. All brought to you by my friends at T-Mobile, and thank you, T-Mobile, for being part of the Fitz fam for life. We love you.

0: 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It happens once a year, and the time is now.
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5: 6:40, so long, summer, Labor Day weekend edition is brought to you by, ladies and gentlemen, the Home Depot. That's right, the top 10 in our run to number one is about to be on.
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5: All right, my friend, here we go. Labor Day weekend. And before I start this run to number one, I just want to talk to the people this weekend that it's really about. You know, the farmer who's up before the sun, the nurse pulling a 12-hour shift, the firefighter at the station, the teacher getting that classroom ready, the truck driver two states from home, the cop working the night shift, the mechanic with grease on his hands, the construction crew sweating through another sweaty, sweaty afternoon. The waitress on her feet all day long. The small business owner who never really gets a day off. And every mom and dad out there just working their tail off, just trying to give their kids a good life. This weekend, and this countdown is yours. You're the ones who clock in, show up, get it done, and keep this whole crazy world moving. You know what time it is. It's top 10 time.
7: What's up, everybody? This is Franklin Cross from Scottsdale, Arizona. On my way to work this weekend, and I just want to say thank you to everybody who works hard, who gets it done out there. And I want to thank you, Fitz, for playing my favorite song, Lauren Elena, and Chase Matthew with All My Exes on the Country Top 40. Now it's time to get to work.
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5: What's going on, Franklin? Thank you so much for that voice memo. And I feel you. You know what? I'm at work too, but all I'm doing is counting backwards in the air conditioning. You know what I mean? From number 40 to number one. Lauren Elena, Chase Matthew right now, doing their thing with All My Exes on CT40's So Long Summer Labor Day Weekend Special. Another

Brandon Lane and Chase Matthews spending another weekend at number 10 with All My Exes. Welcome to the Hits with Fitz on the Country Top 40. And coming up, a guy you may have heard of before, but, you know, he's got maybe a wall full of awards, few billion streams to his name, and I'm talking about Morgan Wallen, and he's entering in at number 9.

been by now. Morgan Wallen right there going up two to number nine. And yes, we're inside the top 10 songs of the week on the Country Top 40 with Fitz. And all right, single people, apparently dating wasn't hard enough already. There's a brand new trend called pheromone maxing, and guys are purposely not showering or wearing deodorant before a date because they think that their natural musk makes them more attractive. And fellas, let me tell you something. That's not a pheromone. That's an onion. I mean, if she can smell you before the Uber door opens up, we've gone too far, and some guys are even wearing the same unwashed shirt over and over. Brother, you are not maxing anything, all right? You are single with a stain. Take a shower, hit the deodorant, maybe even spring for the good cologne. You know what I'm talking about? Do this. Shower before your date, especially on Labor Day weekend. And now that we've hosed everybody down, back to the top 10 we go. Bailey Zimmerman wearing his deodorant in that Chevy Silverado.

Kelly Zimmerman backing up 7 from number 1 to number 8 was Chevy Silverado. And you know what that means. We have a brand new number 1 country song on the way. Who's going to get it? Country Top 40. Coming up on the countdown on this Labor Day weekend, you know, you can't have a countdown without talking about some of the hardest jobs ever worked by our CT40 artists. And John Morgan is coming back next with one.

0: Riley Green, and I'm here with Boot Barn.
1: When I was growing up in Alabama, we didn't have cowboys. Just small tracts of land, no big open fields. And to me, a cowboy was somebody that was tough, that wasn't scared to work. My dad was kind of a cowboy in my eyes. You know, he built houses his whole life. You have to have a pretty good work ethic to get up every morning and go do construction work in a hot sun in Alabama. And that was our version of a cowboy where I grew up.
0: Riley Green and Boot Barn, sharing a deep respect for the cowboy way.
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0: Izzy, are you there?
3: I'm here.
1: Oh, there we go.
0: Izzy, Lenore, together, you guys have won $200.
1: Yes.
0: Did you know that, Lenore?
3: Yay! Great Monday!
1: I know it can't get, well, it could get better than this, but this is a great start.
0: See, we didn't know if Izzy was a guy or a girl, because we're like, is he? Is she?
2: He's a girl.
0: We got to say thank you to Smoking Barrel Firearms. In fact, maybe you want to get some matching pistols. Who knows?
1: Hey, there you go. Sister pistols. They do have a wonderful selection of pink guns.
0: And pink bullets.
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0: kicking it into another gear on CT40. So long, summer, Labor Day weekend, and all weekend, you know, I've been saluting the jobs that taught us how to work, you know? And for John Morgan, that lesson started really, really early before country music paid the bills. His summers were spent doing the kind of work that built character, and it made air conditioning feel like a religious experience. John Morgan remembers this.
1: Oh, man. I've had a couple of rough jobs, just hard work jobs. Probably the most strenuous job on my body was working at a tire shop. My uncle's owned a tire shop back home, and I worked there my freshman year of high school all the way to my senior year. I would go close and work all summer there, and did that. Between that and cutting grass in the mountains, it was, I definitely got my fair share of the dirty 9-to-5 job. So, very appreciative of this one now.
0: Yeah, spend a few summers changing tires and cutting grass in the mountains and suddenly playing country music for a living doesn't sound like such a bad gig. And John, I'm guessing there's not a single flat tire on that tour bus you can't handle. Maybe you can come into my house and handle the tire on my Bronco right now. Need some help. Here's John Morgan, number 7, with Kid Myself.

John Morgan takes it up one to number seven with Kid Myself and Fitz playing all the hits. And up now, the song that was destined for number one the second it was written. And it's been 2 weeks there, a couple of weeks ago. At number six, Morgan Wallen and Ella Langley with I Can't Love You Anymore.

Ella Langley and Morgan Wallen moving back to the number six with I Can't Love You Anymore. You're checking out CT40's Labor Day special. So long, summer. And you know you got Mr. Fitz playing all the hits. Already arriving at number five right now on the countdown. Can you believe it? Kenny Chesney and Carrie.

right there, up one to number five. And I tell you, this business loves the next big thing. One minute you're everybody's favorite, the next minute they're already looking for somebody new. And Taylor Swift, well, she's been riding that roller coaster since she was a teenager, but she says the secret to sticking around is actually pretty simple. Just keep making music, keep showing up, and most importantly, keep connecting with people. Up the flagpole, down the flagpole, back up again. Taylor, listen, I'm 6'7", and I'll just hand you the flag. And something tells me she's not done climbing this week either. Taylor Swift from the Toy Story 5 soundtrack. I knew it. I knew you.

Taylor Swift with I Knew It, I Knew You, moving up three places to number four. From the original Country Top 40 studios where Bob Kingsley would sit right here in front of this microphone and introduce the hits. And that tradition continues today, and I'm honored to be sitting right here in his chair behind his mic. We're at number three this weekend with the amazing song from Stella Lefty, Boston, number three. On a

Taylor Lefty with Boston. That's right, Boston. We're going to go to Boston and park the car in the Harvard Yard. I love saying that. Stella spending another weekend in at number three. And as we continue the countdown, working our way to number one, it's Luke Combs making his third appearance on the countdown this weekend. Be By You at number two.

0: Holmes clocking in at number two for the second week in a row. All right, country music world and Fitz fam, this is it. We already know we're crowning the brand new number one this Labor Day weekend. So to everybody clocked in, getting dirty, pulling the shift, and keeping this country moving, this countdown is for you because one song is about to own the so long summer weekend. Who's number one? We're going to crown him next on the Country Top 40 with Fitz. CT40 So Long Summer Labor Day Weekend Special, and our run to number one is brought to you by Progressive Insurance. 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
6: Welcome back, y'all, to the Country Top 40 with Fitz. It's CT40's So Long Summer Weekend. And we are knocking on the door of this week's number one song. But before we do that, we got to warm up. If you don't warm up, man, you got nothing. You're just not doing what you're supposed to be doing if you don't warm up before the biggest song of the world. And your warm up to number one is brought to you by my friends at Sleep Number. So let's go ahead and say so long, summer. And I couldn't think of a better one for this weekend, because Labor Day isn't really about getting Monday off. It's about the people with some dirt on their boots. And about 10 years ago, three Nashville songwriters accidentally stumbled right into one of the great modern working man country anthems. Red Akins, Ashley Gourley, and Jesse Fraser got together to write, and Jesse brought in this groove that actually leaned a little R&B. And Ashley Gourley's thought was basically, what if we put the countryest thing imaginable over this? And Red Akins is showing up with a little actual dirt around his boots, and boom! There's your song, because the guy in this song works all day, he's dirty, he's tired, he's earned every bit of that dirt. But when the whistle blows, he's washing up, putting on a clean shirt, and finding his girl. And that's country music, y'all. Working hard, getting dirty, cleaning yourself up, and then you got to go live a little. John Party took Dirt on My Boots all the way to number one on the Country Top 40, giving him back-to-back chart toppers after Head Over Boots. Do you hear the boot theme? And I can't think of a better song to crank up with the windows down on Labor Day weekend. So wherever you're listening, whether you're enjoying the long weekend or you're one of the millions of Americans or Canadians still clocked in, punching that time card, this one is for the people who aren't afraid of a little dirt underneath their fingernails. John Party. Dirt on My Boots. Crank this sucker up. Your warm-up to number one.

0: Yeah, still sounds good loud. John Party with Dirt on My Boots, a number one country smash on the Country Top 40 Countdown back in 2017. Your warm-up to number one was brought to you by my friends at Sleep Number. 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And this is it, the moment we've all been waiting for on this Labor Day weekend. And there's a weird thing that happens when somebody's dream actually comes true. You know, from the outside, everything looks different. The hit records, the sold-out shows, the money, the awards, the life that once felt a million miles away. But for Kane Brown, there's still little moments from before all of this that he hasn't forgotten. And one of them involved a sandwich and a bank account that was cutting it awfully close.
1: It is a dream come true. And honestly, I'm still the same person. I haven't changed at all. I get to help out my family more when they need help. You know, I don't have to hope that I have a dollar, you know, 67 in my account to get a chicken sandwich like I used to. Yeah, it's still the same life. You just, you know, you got more things going for you, I guess, if that makes sense.
0: From wondering if there was enough money in the account for a sandwich to sitting on top of the country music world. And maybe, you know what, that's the best part of Kane Brown's story. The life around him changed. But the guy living it never had to. You know, he could take care of his family. He could look back at where he started. And this weekend, he could add one more thing to the list, the number one song. Ladies and gentlemen, Kane Brown and Woman, number one in country music.

one song of the countdown. Kane Brown makes a huge jump up four spots to the top with Woman. And to Kane and your amazing co-writers, John Byron, Ashley Gorley, Ben Johnson, and Taylor Phillips. Amazing job, you guys. That's what it's all about. A hard-fought battle all the way to the top. And I know you're celebrating right now, and you deserve to celebrate this week and many, many more. Many, many more.

0: 40 to number one. 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And a big shout out to the CT40 staff, Cody Culberson, the Notorious DEP, Deborah Evans Price, Nick Allen, Drew Brownfield, and Scott Mahalik. And the Country Top 40 comes to you each week from the good folks at North Star Audio, and we do it all from the original CT40 studios deep in the heart of Texas. My name is Fitz, and you can find me right now. Go to Country Top 40 with Fitz on Facebook. Send me a message. Tell me where you're listening, and I can't wait to see you next weekend. We're going to find out together if Kane Brown is going to spend another week at number one. So I want to thank you for hanging out with me on this Labor Day weekend, and to all the workers out there who busted, who put in their 40-plus hours a week just to feed their families. This show was for you. Always remember to think big, y'all, because you're thinking anyway. And who's better than you?
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0: 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And Hudson Westbrook after the break. Cody Johnson and Jason Aldean coming up on KJ.
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7: I hope you're having a wonderful Labor Day weekend, South Valley. It is certainly going to be a pleasant one weather-wise. Lots of sunshine, not a lot of heat. High temperatures will be in the upper 80s at the most, with overnight lows in the upper 50s to low 60s, and that forecast holds true right on through Labor Day Monday. The short work week will be getting back to hotter territory, but only the low 90s at most, which is still well below normal. There will be an increase in clouds for the valley and chances of showers in the foothills and mountains in the middle of next week. With the Central Valley's most accurate forecast, I'm KC24 Chief Meteorologist AJ Fox.
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0: Love and Life again. It's Ella Langley, 106.7 KJUG Country, and Rick McNeil. Hey, the Country Talent Showdown with Bud Light is back again this year at the Tulare County Fair. Of all the great things that are going on, the Parmalee Show, Thompson Square, Dylan Carmichael, the Country Talent Showdown is our favorite because we take somebody who's local talent and we take them to Nashville and they get their own talent showcase with music executives, and you've got to sign up in order to do it. 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
3: I hope you're having a wonderful Labor Day weekend, South Valley. It is certainly going to be a pleasant one weather-wise. Lots of sunshine, not a lot of heat. High temperatures will be in the upper 80s at the most, with overnight lows in the upper 50s to low 60s, and that forecast holds true right on through Labor Day Monday. The short work week will be getting back to hotter territory, but only the low 90s at most, which is still well below normal. There will be an increase in clouds for the valley and chances of showers in the foothills and mountains in the middle of next week. With the Central Valley's most accurate forecast, I'm KC24 Chief Meteorologist AJ Fox.
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0: gave you $100, who would you want us to give another $100 to? 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

Hey, there's some great Riley Green shows happening in Long Beach and in Los Angeles this month. If you're on the lookout for a great show to go to, that would be the one. It's Riley Green on

Zach John King, 106.7 K-Jug Country, Get to Drinking. And the album is out, by the way, if you want to check it out. It's good stuff. I've got Luke Combs and Ian Munsick in just a few moments on K-Jug.

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talking about it yesterday. The cover of Here You Come Again, a Dolly Parton song that was done by Zach Topp in concert, is so, so good. It's up on our socials. This is South of Sanity on 106.7 KJUG Country.

0: Stella Langley, 106.7 KJUG Country. 20 weeks at the top? Wow, unbelievable. She is setting records like crazy, and I don't think we're anywhere near done with Ella. I think this next year is going to even top that. Stand by for Russell Dickerson and Morgan Wallen, Jason Aldean, and Carrie coming up too on KJUG.
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5: I hope you're having a wonderful Labor Day weekend, South Valley. It is certainly going to be a pleasant one weather-wise. Lots of sunshine, not a lot of heat. High temperatures will be in the upper 80s at the most, with overnight lows in the upper 50s to low 60s, and that forecast holds true right on through Labor Day Monday. The short work week will be getting back to hotter territory, but only the low 90s at most, which is still well below normal. There will be an increase in clouds for the valley and chances of showers in the foothills and mountains in the middle of next week. With the Central Valley's most accurate forecast, I'm KC24 Chief Meteorologist A.J. Fox.
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Bailey Zimmerman. We were talking about it yesterday. He's already announcing shows that you can buy tickets for in 2027. It's going to be a hell of a year for Bailey. It's KJUG Country.

0: That's Lainey Wilson, 106.7 KJO Country. Another half hour of nonstop music coming with Ella and Brantley and Tucker. And the song that Bells did with Dolly Parton just this last year that has taken off on the charts, Son of Jolene. If you haven't heard it, it's coming up in just a few minutes on KJO.
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4: 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Moms, no labor. I've worked some long days in my life, but nobody's ever stood next to me screaming, "Push, Gnarly, push!" Mom upside down is wow. So this Labor Day, I say mom deserves something fun. I'm not talking flowers or another scented candle. I'm talking GA Motorsports. How about a quad? A dirt bike? A wave runner? A side-by-side for the whole family. And guys, here's the genius of the side-by-side. You look mom straight in the eye and you say, "Honey, I bought this for you." Then somehow, you end up driving all weekend. Everybody wins. So make this Labor Day weekend a fun one. And tell them Gnarly Charlie sent you. Mom did the labor, so let's go have the fun. GA Motorsports on the corner of Burke and Middle King in Visalia. Now you know, let's go.
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know if you've heard this story, but Bells wrote this song and sent it to Dolly Parton. Dolly called and said, I want to sing with you on this song. This is Son of Jolene on KJUG Country.

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0: It's Megan Maroney, 106.7 KJUG Country, with some great news for you on Tuesday. After the long holiday weekend, we've got an announcement that we think you are going to love. That's Tuesday morning with Gnarly Charlie coming on KJUG Country.
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8: I hope you're having a wonderful Labor Day weekend, South Valley. It is certainly going to be a pleasant one weather-wise. Lots of sunshine, not a lot of heat. High temperatures will be in the upper 80s at the most, with overnight lows in the upper 50s to low 60s, and that forecast holds true right on through Labor Day Monday. The short work week will be getting back to hotter territory, but only the low 90s at most, which is still well below normal. There will be an increase in clouds for the valley and chances of showers in the foothills and mountains in the middle.

0: 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With the Central Valley's most accurate forecast, I'm KC24 Chief Meteorologist AJ Fox.
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0: Shelton, 106.7, KJO Country, and Rick McNeil. Another half hour of nonstop music wrapped up, and the Country Talent Showdown with Bud Light. It is one of the my favorite things that we do all year long. We have the Country Talent Competition. It could just be you and a guitar. It could be original music. It could be covers. Whatever you want to do. It's going to take place on Thursday, September 17th, and we're going to choose a winner to take with us to Nashville for your own talent showcase with music executives. 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
1: Hey, it's Gnarly Charlie for GA Motorsports. Labor Day weekend is coming up, and I've been thinking, we call it Labor Day, but let's give credit where credit is due. Moms, no labor. I've worked some long days in my life, but nobody's ever stood next to me screaming, "Push, Gnarly, push!" Mom upside down is wow. So this Labor Day, I say mom deserves something fun. I'm not talking flowers or another scented candle. I'm talking GA Motorsports. How about a quad? A dirt bike, a wave runner, a side-by-side for the whole family. And guys, here's the genius of the side-by-side. You look mom straight in the eye and you say, "Honey, I bought this for you." Then somehow, you end up driving it all weekend. Everybody wins. So make this Labor Day weekend a fun one. And tell them Gnarly Charlie sent you. Mom did the labor, so let's go have the fun. GA Motorsports on the corner of Burke and Middle King in Visalia. Now you know. Let's go.
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It's Luke Combs, 106.7 KJO Country, and Rick McNeil. I've got another half hour of nonstop music, and John Party is standing by. We'll play Kane Brown and Chase Matthew. That's all on KJO Country. A nice long holiday weekend, and I hope you're going to enjoy the weather. We'll check in with

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6: I hope you're having a wonderful Labor Day weekend, South Valley. It is certainly going to be a pleasant one weather-wise. Lots of sunshine, not a lot of heat. High temperatures will be in the upper 80s at the most, with overnight lows in the upper 50s to low 60s, and that forecast holds true right on through Labor Day Monday. The short work week will be getting back to hotter territory, but only the low 90s at most, which is still well below normal. There will be an increase in clouds for the valley and chances of showers in the foothills and mountains in the middle of next week. With the Central Valley's most accurate forecast, I'm KC24 Chief Meteorologist A.J. Fox.
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3: Yes, my sister.
1: Izzy, are you there?
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1: Izzy, Lenore, together, you guys have won $200.
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1: Did you know that, Lenore?
4: Yay! Great Monday!
2: Woo! I know it can't get, well, it could get better than this, but this is a great start.
1: See, we didn't know if Izzy was a guy or a girl, because we're like, is he? Is she?
3: He's a girl.
1: We got to say thank you to Smoking Barrel Firearms. In fact, maybe you want to get some matching pistols. Who knows?
2: Hey, there you go. 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
1: And pink bullets.
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2: 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How about a quad? 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And guys, here's the genius of the side-by-side. You look mom straight in the eye and you say, "Honey, I bought this for you." 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So make this Labor Day weekend a fun one. And tell them Gnarly Charlie sent you. Mom did the labor, so let's go have the fun. GA Motorsports on the corner of Burke and Mineral King in Visalia. 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

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It's Rick McNeil. Another half hour nonstop. It's time to get to drinking, according to Zach John King. 3-day weekend is a good time for that, I suppose. It's K-Jug.